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Hey, it's Bobby Bones. Tomorrow morning at 6:20, I'll talk to Little Big Town. They've been together 26 years. Have they ever almost broke up? So many number one songs. Little Big Town on the show tomorrow morning on the Bobby Bones.

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1: 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Song is called All My Exes.

0: 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It's Wayne D. trying to get you these Cody Johnson tickets. 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It's your shot to win now.
1: 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Here's my song, Boston. On a

0: guys, it's I Heart Country on The Verge artist Stella Lefty. And that was my song, Boston.
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1: 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Check in Instagram is at Wayne D. and Tay with Blake Shelton. The song, Let Him In Anyway.

We're excited for this one, man. 101.9 The Twister. It's Wayne D and the Paycom Center going to be rocking with new artist Hudson Westbrook. 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

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Hey, it's Bobby Bones. Tomorrow morning at 6:20, I'll talk to Little Big Town. They've been together 26 years. Have they ever almost broke up? So many number one songs. Little Big Town on the show tomorrow morning on The Bobby Bones Show.

0: Number one for new country, it's 101.9 The Twister. And it's time to bring some positivity your way. Tay's got it, and she's going to hand deliver it to all of us. What do you got coming up here?
1: 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It's so cute.
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1: That's Kenny Chesney. The song is called Carry On. It's Wayne D and Tay. Hopefully your Monday's awesome. Hopefully your weekend was great. Thanks for letting us be part of your Monday night.

Excited for this big show, man. Wayne D and Tay, 101.9 The Twister, talking about Cody Johnson taking over Paycom Center with Scotty McCreery, Chase Beckham. 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

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Tomorrow morning at 6:20, I'll talk to Little Big Town. They've been together 26 years. Have they ever almost broke up? 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Little Big Town on the show tomorrow morning on The Bobby Bones Show.

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Hey, we want to get you in to see Brooks and Dunn, Tucker Wetmore. 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
2: 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They've been together 26 years. Have they ever almost broke up? So many number one songs. Little Big Town on the show tomorrow morning on the Bobby Bones.

0: guys, it's I Heart Country on The Verge artist Stella Lefty. And that was my song, Boston.
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Hey, as your Tuesday gets rolling, I thought I could kick things off with some good news. Hopefully put a smile on your face. Hang on for two songs and I'll share this story with you.

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0: 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Ann Hudson coming in with the latest Nashville updates. 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
1: We know the night shift isn't easy. That's why we're bringing the music and the meaning. 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

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Do you remember what it was? I'll share in history coming up in two songs.

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1: You know, for years I read my kids the story about Crying Wolf, the boy that cried wolf. Turns out that that's a real story, and that will get you actually in jail. Hang on. When you hear Earl tell you about this boy crying bear, coming up next.

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1: I'm Earl Dables Jr. I'm a country boy. I'm an honest boy, too, and crime don't pay. I got a story to prove it. See, a man in Ohio has been popped for falsely reporting a bear attack just so he can get help getting out of the woods. According to the criminal complaint, the first responders were called Friday morning to help a lost man get out of the woods of West Virginia. They were told the man was injured and stranded while yelling, "Hey, please help me." And then he added that he was being attacked by a bear. After a two-hour search, crews found him, and he was extremely intoxicated. You know where he's headed now? Jail. How dumb is that?
2: Yeah, yeah.
0: Thanks for staying up with us here on After Midnight with Granger Smith.
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Number one for New Country, 101.9 The Twister. Hey, as your Tuesday gets rolling, I thought I could kick things off with some good news, hopefully put a smile on your face. Hang on for two songs and I'll share this story with you.

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I brought this up last hour. What's the best sport in America? Call me. I'll put you on the air. 866-607-8383.

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1: Hey, Granger, my name is Cody. I'm calling from Talkville, Oklahoma. Just calling to see how you are doing. 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

giving away another $1,000 right now on 101.9 The Twister. And if you missed the keyword to win it this hour, I'm going to give it to you again in two songs. All right, hang on. It's

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You set my world on fire. It's what we do. It's what we play. 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
1: Hey guys, it's I Heart Country on The Verge artist Stella Lefty. Boston is a song I wrote when I was waiting on a guy who was picking me up. I couldn't stop thinking about him, and this is what I was feeling while I was waiting for him. Here's my song, Boston. On a track.

0: guys, it's I Heart Country on The Verge artist Stella Lefty. And that was my song, Boston.
1: 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You request them, and I play them all lunch hour long. In fact, we're just getting started with today's Talk Back Lunch Break with Coles Twindell. She Had Me at Heads, Carolina.

0: 101.9 The Twister, number one for new country. Still time to get your request in to me on today's Talk Back Lunch Break. Again, just hit that Talk Back mic. Let me know who you are. Let me know where you're listening. And then obviously what song I can play for you. I'll do my best to get it on. Hardy, Eric Church, Morgan Wallen, and Tim McGraw.
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It's Brooke Taylor on 101.9 The Twister, and we've got your free tickets. 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Swear that

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Hey, it's Brooke Taylor. You know how much I love the next segment we're going to do here on the show? My daily upload. It's coming up next. Don't move. So much.

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1: 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I'm going to say this, and so many people are going to get mad, but don't shoot the messenger, okay? As of today, there are exactly 157 days until Christmas. 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

0: 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It's Brooke Taylor. 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Just tell me what song you want to hear coming up.
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It's Brooke Taylor with a request from Oklahoma City that I want to get on playing for you right now after you lock in 101.9 The Twister as that number one preset on your iHeartRadio app. All right, hit the talkback mic so I can play your song too. 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
1: It's Brooke Taylor. As of about a day and a half ago, we have full details on Jelly Roll and Bunny XO's divorce being finalized. I'm going to chat through some of that with you here coming up next.
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0: 101.9, The Twister. It's Brooke Taylor. This is kind of silly. Carlos, you got written up at work for what?
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1: 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Just in case no one else has told you yet today, can I say two words to you? Thank you for being here. I appreciate you.

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